Chesley, home of Big Bruce. 15 tall, 20 in length, he's a beef icon. Bring the kids. You are the Bruce.

0: 91.9 North, 97.9 South. The Bruce. It's a contest line, a conversation starter, a sophisticated futuristic mechanism to tell a DJ they messed up. Yeah, we get that a lot. It's the Elgin Jewelers text line, and we want you to try and wear it out. Text the keyword SPARKLE, and you might win something shiny at the end of the month. So that's a bonus, right? A celebration, a recommendation, a helpful hint? 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Diamonds are their specialty. Oh, and the text line number? 519-389-9790. Hey, we've got the microphone, but you can always get your 2 cents worth in by hitting us up on the Elgin Jewelers text line.
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0: Bruce County weather.
7: Tonight, partly cloudy skies with a low of minus 1. Tomorrow, a mix of sun and cloud with a chance of showers and a high of 12. Wednesday, cloudy with a chance of showers and a high of 10. And Thursday, cloudy with a high of 14.
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5: Tonight, partly cloudy skies with a low of minus 1. Tomorrow, a mix of sun and cloud with a chance of showers and a high of 12. Wednesday, cloudy with a chance of showers and a high of 10. And Thursday, cloudy with a high of 14.
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0: Bruce County weather.
6: Tonight, partly cloudy skies with a low of minus 1. Tomorrow, a mix of sun and cloud with a chance of showers and a high of 12. Wednesday, cloudy with a chance of showers and a high of 10. And Thursday, cloudy with a high of 14.
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3: Bruce County weather.
4: Tonight, partly cloudy skies with a low of minus 1. Tomorrow, a mix of sun and cloud with a chance of showers and a high of 12. Wednesday, cloudy with a chance of showers and a high of 10. And Thursday, cloudy with a high of 14.
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4: Tonight, partly cloudy skies with a low of minus 1. Tomorrow, a mix of sun and cloud with a chance of showers and a high of 12. Wednesday, cloudy with a chance of showers and a high of 10. And Thursday, cloudy with a high of 14.
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0: 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The Bruise comes alive at 5. 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
1: Bruce County weather.
6: Tonight, partly cloudy skies with a low of minus 1. Tomorrow, a mix of sun and cloud with a chance of showers and a high of 12. Wednesday, cloudy with a chance of showers and a high of 10. And Thursday, cloudy with a high of 14.
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0: 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The Bruce. From Boundary Peak 187 to Cape Spear, Newfoundland. Sea to shining sea, Canada. Pumping out some of the best rock in the world. The Bruce champions Canadian independent music, including Indigenous and Bruce County musicians. Here's the deal. 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Friends of the Bruce, give us a heads up on untapped Canadian independent music that you've discovered and you're digging. 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
5: Tonight, partly cloudy skies with a low of -1. Tomorrow, a mix of sun and cloud with a chance of showers and a high of 12. Wednesday, cloudy with a chance of showers and a high of 10. And Thursday, cloudy with a high of 14.
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0: Bruce County weather.
5: Partly cloudy skies and a low of minus one, changing to a mix of sun and cloud with a chance of showers and a high of 12. Wednesday, cloudy with a chance of showers and a high of 10. And Thursday, cloudy with a high of 14.
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0: Bruce County weather.
5: Partly cloudy skies and a low of minus 1, changing to a mix of sun and cloud with a chance of showers and a high of 12. Wednesday, cloudy with a chance of showers and a high of 10. And Thursday, cloudy with a high of 14.
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1: 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And the third Thursday is trivia night with Ty's Traveling Trivia. 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
0: Bruce County weather.
2: Partly cloudy skies and a low of -1, changing to a mix of sun and cloud with a chance of showers and a high of 12. Wednesday, cloudy with a chance of showers and a high of 10. And Thursday, cloudy with a high of 14.
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0: Bruce County weather.
6: Partly cloudy skies and a low of minus 1, changing to a mix of sun and cloud with a chance of showers and a high of 12. Wednesday, cloudy with a chance of showers and a high of 10. And Thursday, cloudy with a high of 14.
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5: Partly cloudy skies and a low of minus 1, changing to a mix of sun and cloud with a chance of showers and a high of 12. Wednesday, cloudy with a chance of showers and a high of 10. And Thursday, cloudy with a high of 14.
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0: Bruce County weather.
5: Partly cloudy skies and a low of minus 1, changing to a mix of sun and cloud with a chance of showers and a high of 12. Wednesday, cloudy with a chance of showers and a high of 10. And Thursday, cloudy with a high of 14.
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0: Bruce County weather.
6: Partly cloudy skies and a low of minus 1, changing to a mix of sun and cloud with a chance of showers and a high of 12. Wednesday, cloudy with a chance of showers and a high of 10. And Thursday, cloudy with a high of 14.
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0: Bruce County weather.
4: Partly cloudy skies and a low of minus 1, changing to a mix of sun and cloud with a chance of showers and a high of 12. Wednesday, cloudy with a chance of showers and a high of 10. And Thursday, cloudy with a high of 14.
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0: Bruce County Weather.
6: Partly cloudy skies and a low of minus 1, changing to a mix of sun and cloud with a chance of showers and a high of 12. Wednesday, cloudy with a chance of showers and a high of 10. And Thursday, cloudy with a high of 14.
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5: Bruce County weather.
6: Partly cloudy skies and a low of minus one, changing to a mix of sun and cloud with a chance of showers and a high of 12. Wednesday, cloudy with a chance of showers and a high of 10. And Thursday, cloudy with a high of 14.

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0: Bruce County weather.
5: Partly cloudy skies and a low of minus one, changing to a mix of sun and cloud with a chance of showers and a high of 12. Wednesday, cloudy with a chance of showers and a high of 10. And Thursday, cloudy with a high of 14.
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5: Partly cloudy skies and a low of minus 1, changing to a mix of sun and cloud with a chance of showers and a high of 12. Wednesday, cloudy with a chance of showers and a high of 10. And Thursday, cloudy with a high of 14.
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1: Good morning. It's 6 o'clock. I'm Matt Hermes. South Bruce OPP say they're continuing an investigation into reports of vandalism at a school and community center in Teeswater. The OPP provided a brief update on social media, saying they've identified individuals on bicycles related to the investigation. Police did not disclose if there have been any arrests. Last Friday, South Bruce OPP appealed for tips after responding to reports of mischief at Hillcrest Central School in Teeswater and the Teeswater Community Center. They say sometime overnight last Thursday, multiple windows at the school were damaged by a pellet gun. The school was closed this past Friday for the police investigation. Owen Sound Council endorsed the transfer of the Owen Sound Attack lease of the Harry Lumley Bayshore Community Center to the group working to close its acquisition of the Ontario Hockey League team. The OHL's Board of Governors is expected to meet tomorrow for a final vote and approval of the pending sale to Ecological Dynamic Sports Partnerships. A community organization gave an update to the MPP for Bruce Gray Owen Sound after receiving a seed grant in November. Jill Charlebois has the story.
2: Welcoming Communities Gray Bruce received an $84,500 grant from the Ontario Trillium Foundation for the Everyone Belongs pilot program. The program is aimed at strengthening inclusion, connection, and advancing belonging across Gray Bruce. The seed grant went towards funding inclusive spaces through storytelling, cultural exchange, and community dialogue. Programming over the next year will include the I Belong Gray Bruce Pledge campaign, along with other cultural activities and engagement opportunities across the region. Jill Charlebois reporting.
1: The Saugeen Shores Hall of Fame has announced its 2026 inductees and will be holding an induction ceremony next month. Spencer Byers has more.
3: Bill Streeter will go in as a builder, while Lana Smith, Jeff Virgo, and Joe, Rick, and Peter Enns will all go in as athletes. Committee member Wayne McGrath says,
4: "It's a recognition of somebody who has taken a step above, and that just adds strength to any community."
3: Spencer Byers, Port Elgin.
1: And Ontario pharmacists will be allowed to treat more common ailments this summer. Starting in July, pharmacists will be allowed to give vaccines for tetanus, whooping cough, RSV, and shingles. Pharmacists will also be allowed to assess and treat more conditions, including lice, nasal congestion, ringworm, and warts. That's a look at the news. Now on to sports.
5: I'm RJ Brighthead with the morning sports presented by RE/MAX. Colorado took the lead midway through the third and added a couple of empty netters for a 5-2 win over Minnesota and a 3-1 series lead. Tonight's winner between the Ducks and Golden Knights will go up 3-2, and Buffalo's in Montreal. The Canadiens lead 2-1. PWHL, Minnesota and Montreal were supposed to play last night, but the league sent out a statement saying the game was postponed due to player safety concerns related to illness, adding the symptoms were not consistent with hantavirus, however did not specify what the illness was. That game will be played tonight with a winner advancing to the final. OHL Championship, Barrie needs a home win tonight against Kitchener to avoid the sweep. In the NBA, the Thunder got the sweep against the Lakers and Cleveland, even their series with Detroit at 2. The Rays are the hottest team in baseball right now. They beat the Blue Jays for the fourth time in a week with an 8-5 win last night. Tampa leads the division. The Jays are now 9.5 games back. That's sports. Your forecast is next.
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0: Bruce County weather.
1: Sunny early on today, then increasing cloudiness in the afternoon with a chance of some showers, a high of 12. Tonight, cloudy with a few showers, possibly a thunderstorm overnight, a low of 6. And tomorrow, cloudy, chance of showers, and a high of 10. Right now, it is -1 in Port Elgin. I'm Matt Hermes. 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
1: They're in the identity protection program that is no longer in effect because we just kind of told you.
0: On the Bruce.
2: Talk about opening up the show with a deep cut there, buddy.
3: Do you mind if I sing along? That could be my earworm now for the day.
0: Rock and roll.
2: That Gene Simmons can hold a melody, can he not?
3: Well, he's no Paul Stanley when it comes to the
2: singing, but he's got the whole act
3: dirty,
2: now, for sure.
3: Dirty.
2: Now, I would consider that a deep cut.
3: Yeah, that blood and fire in his mouth makes him mumble sometimes. A little bit.
2: That's real blood and real fire.
3: Oh,
2: well, that's fake blood and real fire. But
3: yeah, it's
2: okay,
3: red.
2: So if you're into deep cuts and stuff like that, do I have a show for you, or we have a show for you? It's a Bruce birthday party. That is coming up on Saturday, June 6th at the Lionshead Community Center, rink ice level.
3: Sexy
2: as heck. So, hey, we'll open the doors as many people come as possible. Get your tickets, though. It'd be a nice idea to have, how many people are coming, right?
3: Yeah, and we can plan better. And let me tell you, for you local Lions headers, you know what it's like to have a party, right, in the Lions Head
2: Please,
3: Arena.
2: Brian, don't discourage people.
3: No.
2: Don't discourage
3: people. No, you love it. But for you others that are listening who may be Nouveau Peninsula folk, you know, or if you want to be in the in crowd of the Lions Head long-timers.
2: Lions Head Saturday night.
3: That's what I'm trying to say. Do not neglect yourself the beauty that will be a Lions Head Saturday nighter, man.
2: So the reason I bring up the deep cuts is the band that we
3: Road Rash.
2: I got a hold of Nick yesterday. I said, Nick, give me an idea of what we can look forward to, some of the tracks you'll be playing. And in fact, he put in some requests for the Bush Party this Saturday night. So you're going to hear them all. But check this out. Kings of Leon, Sex on Fire.
3: Huh.
2: You Two, With or Without You.
3: Okay.
2: Pretty Woman, Van Halen style.
3: Yeah.
2: Man in the Box, Alice in Chains.
3: Nice.
2: Interstate Love Song with Stone Temple Pilots.
3: Dude.
2: Funk 49?
3: Nice.
2: James Gang?
3: All right.
2: No Matter What? Badfinger? Are you kidding me? And look at this. This is as deep as it gets.
3: It's our playlist.
2: Green Tinted 60s Mind by Mr. Big.
3: Wow.
2: Now that's a deep cut, right? And then Brian Adams, Cuts Like a Knife.
3: Wow. Man, they're everywhere.
2: That was just a couple of examples Nick sent me. So that is going to be a heck of a... It just sounds like a good dance party to me.
3: Yeah. Hey. Did you hear something there you like? I think you did.
2: Because
3: that's a variety.
2: Proceeds to Bruce Peninsula Hospitals Foundation. And the bar is tended by North of the Checkerboard Hockey
3: good
2: Team.
3: Good guys.
2: Yep, Sparky and the boys. And we got surprises. 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And soon, hopefully later on this week, we're going to have some spots you can pick up the tickets if you like the physical hands-on stuff.
3: Yeah, up the peninsula.
2: $20. $20 a pop.
3: All for a great cause as well. It's going to be a good nighter, a Lion's Head Saturday night.
2: Woo! Let's go.

0: County born and bred. Longy and Proffer are on the Bruce.
1: Anything important happened in the world of hockey last night? By the way, we have to say hey to Paul from Sauble, our sports guy,
2: because
1: we actually met him
2: at Thursday. The Sobeys remote in Kincardine. Paul, the sports guy from Sauble Beach. What a beauty.
1: Yeah, so he's been our sports aficionado corrector over the text line for quite a while now. Yep. And we finally got a chance to meet Paul, and pleasure meeting you for sure.
2: Yeah. Well, the Avalanche mauled Minnesota last night.
1: Did they?
2: In hockey.
1: Yep. So they're up.
2: Give them a good mauled them.
1: Good. They need it. Is that the only hockey game on? Because we're down to quarters or something.
2: Yeah. Just down to 2.6 teams.
1: Wow. Now we are down. We're almost roughly a quarter way through the baseball season.
2: Yes, we are.
1: And when you are relying on your shortstop for all your runs. The little guy who's got more home runs than Vladdy, like, boys, we can't rely on Jimenez to get two home runs a game.
2: And I know, Brian, there are a lot of Major League Baseball teams sort of in the same bucket right now. I mean, they're all similar records, but it's almost to the point.
1: At this point, yes. Like, I've been on the train the whole time, and I'm still on the train. I'll watch them lose. I don't care. I enjoy watching the game, but it's a lot funner to watch them win. I'm telling you, especially when Ernie's winning. You just got to love that. When they're losing, they're not as fun to watch, but...
2: Nobody's fun to watch when they're losing.
1: That is true. If you can't get run production out of the top of that order, well, Kazumoto has been there, whatever. Akimoto, I can't say it right.
2: You got it but, the second time there.
1: Akimoto?
2: Yeah.
1: Because it starts with a K, and then the second name goes to the Akimoto. He's been
2: Kawasaki.
1: Doing great. Yeah. Bananas. He was my favorite Kawasaki. I don't know. They're still okay to watch, but my God, come on, boys. I don't know what happened in the first. I missed the top of the first, and I turned the TV on. It's 3-0. I'm like, that is a very unusual start for Gausman to give up three at the top of the first inning. He's usually a pretty solid starter for the first few innings.
2: My bold prediction is once Vladdy gets it together and starts hitting the dingers again, that's when the whole thing will come full circle.
1: And I mean, once we get Kirk back and once we get... There's still a few guys...
2: We're making excuses, but I guess
1: Barger,
2: we're fans.
1: Starting pitchers, which we have a lot of. We just don't have five great ones.
2: The biggest hockey sports story in Toronto right now is the absence of Mitch Marner. Lighten it up. He leads the NHL in points. Mitch Marner for Vegas.
1: What? In the playoffs?
2: In the playoffs.
1: Jeez. Yeah, good trade, you guys. Way to it wasn't a trade. Way to get rid of your guy.
2: He'd had enough of Toronto. He'd had enough, right?
1: He'd had enough of him.
2: He took his hockey puck and he went to Vegas.
1: Nothing. Well, good on him because he's
2: what kind of a day are we looking
1: better
2: at?
1: Off.
2: Like a good start, right?
1: Actually, I'm eyeballing the weekend and things are getting better. We may see 20 degrees on Saturday on the weekend. Not necessarily a bunch of sun, but I think we'll be. Hey, we've had worse May 2-4s than, cloudy and 20.
2: I need my garage door open 24/7. Well, 'tis the season. Let's go.
1: Sunny today with some afternoon cloud, high at 12. We're going to have showers overnight and then the chance for the next couple of days. But by Thursday, Friday, things are looking to clear a bit.

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0: It's like being waterboarded with words. Longy and Bruffer on the Brews.
1: Did you take a little time to try to watch the roast last night?
2: No, I did not.
1: Never mind then.
2: So don't. It was a bad Kevin Hart roast,
1: dude. You know me.
2: You are the king of the roast.
1: I
2: love him.
1: I'm like Jeff Ross Jr. Kind of thing.
2: So except I saw without a clip of Pete Davidson. It looked funny.
1: He was good because he always is, and he goes hard.
2: He does go hard.
1: And I didn't get all the way through yet. I haven't got to Tony, who's been he was taking a kicking. Good.
2: Hinchcliffe.
1: Yeah. Gillis was horrible. Shane Gillis. Horrible host. Like. Just terrible, and he knew it right from the start.
2: He was bad.
1: Yeah, that he wasn't going well.
2: Oh, like he
1: and
2: he
1: even commented. Yeah, you could feel the vibe. He could feel the vibe. He knew it, and so that when you're not hitting, you're getting awful uncomfortable. There was a lot of uncomfortableness on the panel. Like they got too many people that maybe weren't respective of each other's careers, if you know what I mean.
2: Well, isn't that the basis of a roast, though?
1: No. Often these guys love each other for real. They just kill each other with the comedy,
2: yes.
1: Right? There was some people that genuinely dislike each other up there, and that did cause some... But it was... Gillis was horrible. The crowd was not... they were not down until, you know, maybe Davidson, even Jeff Ross, not his best stuff. Now, Jeff Ross, by the way, is suffering from cancer.
2: Mm-hmm.
1: So good on him to show up. He wouldn't miss a roast no matter what, I assume. But here's the other thing. No more live roasts. Don't do them live. There's too much dead time between the chair walking and the stuff. The flow is not as entertaining.
2: I didn't know it was done live. I had no idea.
1: The last two are done live, and I did notice that with, I think it was Tom Brady was the last one, and it was live.
2: Yeah, see, and a show like that's better off with an edit.
1: Whatever
2: right?
1: one Kevin Hart hosted. Right. And yeah, you need the edits to really make the thing flow. It was not as good. There's some good jokes, don't get me wrong, but you can get them on YouTube clips.
2: Two thumbs down.
1: Yeah, not happy. Go back to having edited roast.
2: Go back to the Beaver roast. Or
1: and,
2: go back to,
1: yeah. Try to somebody dig up Lisa Lampanelli.
2: Oh.
1: She quit doing it.
2: She did.
1: Right?
2: Oh, very funny. She may. You know what? If it was a bad roast, she could make it a good roast.
1: Right. And Nikki Glaser even was not there.
2: Not on
1: her
2: game. Oh,
1: it was Chelsea Handler instead. So somebody goes,
2: she's funny.
1: Damn, you have aged, Nikki Glaser. Which was that was pretty funny. Yeah, that was pretty good. But
2: okay, coming up on the show, and I'll give you a couple of moments to think about this.
1: Yep.
2: Ryan, did you pull any pranks in school?
1: Probably.
2: Yeah. I did, but we'll dig into that coming up in a few.

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0: Okay, school pranks.
1: I couldn't think of one. I couldn't think of one. But I know prank. I've done them. I know.
0: So here's my best one. I don't know if it's the best one or not.
1: Yeah, regale me and then maybe it'll come to me.
0: So, gym teacher, health teacher, right?
1: Same guy?
0: Yeah. In this case, the same guy.
1: Yeah.
0: And it was Jerry Blair, right? Jerry had Supple Amusements or whatever. Great teacher. Yeah. Loved the guy, too.
1: Yeah.
0: And he could take a prank. Absolutely.
1: Good.
0: He could give one, too.
1: So
0: picture this. At BPDS, the health class was in the basement.
1: Really?
0: Yeah, and it was just kind of scary down there.
1: Dingy.
0: Right? There's two entrances, one on each side of the hall, and you had to go. You go down either way, right? Steps down.
1: Yeah, yeah, makes sense.
0: But we always went the one way for the health class because the class was right at
1: down
0: the
1: at that
0: steps
1: end.
0: Almost. So what I did, I tied about 20 chairs on the top of the other flight of stairs on the other end, right, with a rope at the top of the steps all the way around to the doorknob of the steps that we'd be taking, the door we would enter in.
1: Yeah.
0: And I said, hold back. Don't go to class yet. So I held everybody back. Said, wait for the teacher today. Be nice, eh?
1: Yeah.
0: So Jerry comes up, opens the door, and that yanks the rope. 20 chairs. Hilarious, Brian.
1: Oh, that was... That's
0: hilarious.
1: Maybe you had to be there.
0: Not that funny?
1: It's all right.
0: Well, it's pretty good. 20 chairs tumbling down the steps.
1: That's pretty good.
0: I thought it was better than that.
1: But
0: police in Florida investigating a couple of dudes who hopped a fence at a high school, entered the school, unlocked door. Now, why the door was unlocked at the school?
1: That is strange.
0: Maybe inside
1: job. They thought the fence would do the job.
0: Right. They rode bicycles and stole $50 worth of lanyards. Well, that'll come in handy with somebody else's name on it.
1: There's a big market for the lanyard fencing.
0: But here's the sweet spot.
1: Uh-huh.
0: They stole 100 hot dogs and ice cream.
1: Yeah. So, and then somebody said, I saw in this article, that was valued at $60. You're feeding your kids the cheapest hot dogs in the history of hot dogs. What are those, chicken wieners from I don't know where?
0: Like, and that's not even resale value, right?
1: Right. Hot dogs are...
0: That's wholesale.
1: Yeah, like hot dogs are way more expensive.
0: How much is a wiener, Brian, these days?
1: Wieners are...
0: Like a single wiener, if you can break it down.
1: Honestly, like most packages now, a 10-pack is like $7, $6, $7.
0: A 10-pack?
1: You have to really...
0: You can't buy a 10-pack of hot dog buns.
1: Well, they do that on purpose somehow.
0: Okay.
1: They get it. Remember, they used to have 12 dogs, but shrinkflation has got it down to 10.
0: 10.
1: Right? And the buns, you can get 12 or 8.
0: Uh-huh.
1: But speaking
0: of hot dogs, wieners, sausages, how many did you stick down your gullet at Sobeys at the...
1: I got four. Thank you, Snyder's Maple Leaf, for supplying me that. And they were quality jumbo. They were juicy jumbos with the bacon and the cheese. Those things are like $8 a pack of six. So, like, they're over $1 a piece.
0: They and if you haven't
1: beauties.
0: Been to the newly refurbished... Sobeys in King Garden, check it out. Beautiful.
1: Good deals.
0: Huh?
1: Oh, God.
0: You, got
1: like, you could eat there for a month at that deli kind of fast food, fresh food.
0: You got lost in there. You just stared at all the meats.
1: I was drooling. Yeah. And I did notice the people from Snyder's. They did mention they do those Looney Dog nights at the Rogers Center.
0: Right.
1: And over 100,000 is their single night record.
0: Right.
1: That's a lot of dogs.
0: So these two, hot dogs and ice cream, so they have probably mustard on their face and sticky fingers.
1: Should be easy to find.
0: Easy to find.

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1: The Bruce is on the loose.
0: Every nook and cranny in Bruce County. We're here, we're there,
1: we're everywhere.
0: Big events, small events, a leisurely day at the beach.
1: I like the beach.
0: If you see the Bruce Cruiser in your neighborhood, stop and say, hey, Shiny Love, give me some of that sweet, sweet swag.
1: The

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2: Good morning. It's 7 o'clock. I'm Matt Hermes. South Bruce OPP say they're continuing an investigation into vandalism at a school and community center in Teeswater. The OPP provided a brief update on social media saying they've identified individuals on bicycles related to the investigation. Police did not disclose if there have been any arrests. Last Friday, South Bruce OPP appealed for tips after responding to reports of mischief at Hillcrest Central School in Teeswater and the Teeswater Community Center. They say sometime overnight last Thursday, multiple windows at the school were damaged by a pellet gun. The school was closed this past Friday for the police investigation. Owen Sound Council approved without discussion the transfer of the Owen Sound Attack lease of the Harry Lumley Bayshore Community Center to the group working to close its acquisition of the Ontario Hockey League team. The OHL's Board of Governors is expected to meet tomorrow for a final review and vote of the pending sale to Ecological Dynamic Sports Partnerships. A community organization gave an update to the MPP for Bruce Gray Owen Sound after receiving a seed grant in November. Jill Charlebois has the story.
3: Welcoming Communities Gray Bruce received an $84,500 grant from the Ontario Trillium Foundation for the Everyone Belongs pilot program. The program is aimed at strengthening inclusion, connection, and advancing belonging across Gray Bruce. The seed grant went towards funding inclusive spaces through storytelling, cultural exchange, and community dialogue. Programming over the next year will include the I Belong Gray Bruce Pledge campaign, along with other cultural activities and engagement opportunities across the region. Jill Charlebois reporting.
2: The Saugeen Shores Hall of Fame has announced its 2026 inductees and will be holding an induction ceremony next month. Spencer Byers has more.
4: Bill Streeter will go in as a builder, while Lana Smith, Jeff Virgo, and Joe, Rick, and Peter Enns will all go in as athletes. Committee member Wayne McGrath says,
5: "It's a recognition of somebody who has taken a step above, and that just adds strength to any community."
4: Spencer Byers, Port Elgin.
2: And Ontario pharmacists will be allowed to treat more common ailments this summer. Starting in July, pharmacists will be allowed to give vaccines for tetanus, whooping cough, RSV, and shingles. Pharmacists will also be allowed to assess and treat more conditions, including lice, nasal congestion, ringworm, and warts. That's a look at the news. Now on to sports.
6: I'm RJ Brighthead with the morning sports presented by RE/MAX. Colorado took the lead midway through the third and added a couple of empty netters for a 5-2 win over Minnesota and a 3-1 series lead. Tonight's winner between the Ducks and Golden Knights will go up 3-2, and Buffalo's in Montreal. The Canadiens lead 2-1. PWHL, Minnesota and Montreal were supposed to play last night, but the league sent out a statement saying the game was postponed due to player safety concerns related to illness, adding the symptoms were not consistent with hantavirus, however did not specify what the illness was. That game will be played tonight with a winner advancing to the final. OHL Championship. Barrie needs a home win tonight against Kitchener to avoid the sweep. In the NBA, the Thunder got the sweep against the Lakers and Cleveland, even their series with Detroit at 2. The Rays are the hottest team in baseball right now. They beat the Blue Jays for the fourth time in a week with an 8-5 win last night. Tampa leads the division. The Jays are now 9.5 games back. 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
2: 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That is sports. 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Your weather is coming up next.
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1: Bruce County weather.
2: Sunny early on today, then increasing cloudiness in the afternoon with a chance of some showers, a high of 12. Tonight, cloudy with a few showers, possibly a thunderstorm overnight, a low of 6. And tomorrow, cloudy, chance of showers, and a high of 10. Right now it is -2 in Port Elgin. I'm Matt Hermes. 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

0: What happens when you hand pent-up frustration a microphone? 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
1: So, you know me in the Guinness Book of World Records. I got a soft spot for the Guinness Book.
2: You do.
1: Book of World Records.
2: And you've drank a lot of Guinness in your day.
1: Back in the day.
2: Back in your day.
1: Actually, I didn't acquire a taste for Guinness until later in my drinking era.
2: Did you? Yeah. I still haven't. Not have there.
1: Oh, boy. Once you get on it, man.
2: I kind of refuse to try just the look of it.
1: So, here's the thing with the Guinness Book of World Records. It exists because the director of Guinness Breweries had an argument in 1951 of which game bird is faster.
2: See, I think a lot of people don't even realize it's the same Guinness guy.
1: Absolutely.
2: They just think it's just coincidence. Two guys named Guinness. But it's the beer guy who started the book.
1: So who's faster, the golden plover or the red grouse?
2: See, I guess hunting game birds was very big in England in the 50s still.
1: Yes. Oh, right? Huge.
2: You get those foxes, dogs hunting.
1: So he thought there should be a book to help settle bar arguments. So he traded the Book of World Records. There you go. And by the way, the faster bird, the golden plover,
2: golden plover.
1: Yeah. Isn't that cool?
2: Imagine, though, two guys in a bar going like, I'm telling you, the guy who's put the most elastic bands around his arm is 17,300. No, it's
1: in the book. I disagree.
2: Like, maybe if the records weren't so stupid.
1: Well, yeah, some of them are stupid.
2: Like, well, nobody's having that argument at a bar, is what I'm saying. I will point out it is National Odometer Day. So, speaking of Guinness World Book of Records, I wonder who has the biggest odometer out there. They could text us and let us know.
1: Well, I have seen people post 1 million before.
2: Yeah, that is wild. I had my son's Canyon went like about 480 something. That's the most
1: that's
2: I've ever seen personally on a vehicle.
1: No, it's different too, kilometers and miles.
2: Yeah, yeah, true enough. And I do have a record of when my Jeep turned 80,085.
1: Boob.
2: Plural.

0: Longy and Proper on the Brews.
1: Owen Sound North Stars lacrosse season, and we've got the tickets courtesy of Roots. And if you want a 5-pack of tickets for the game at the Bayshore this Saturday, as I was going to say, puck drop, but ball drop, I guess.
2: Ball drop.
3: Finally made puberty.
1: Yeah.
2: Here we go, boys. You want fries with that?
1: They're against Welland this Saturday. We've got a 5-pack of tickets. Use the keyword. Hit up the Elgin Jewelers text line 519-389-9790. The keyword is North Stars.
2: North Stars.
1: And we'll give a 5-pack of tickets away tomorrow. Thank you to Roots.
2: Roots. Where the gas price is good.
1: 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And doing jokes in prison.
2: Oh, like Cash.
4: I've been coming for a while. A lot of different shows. I did one in a prison once. So we go in. Let's say you guys are the inmates. So I'm sitting here. I'm like doing my dumb jokes. None of it works. Every joke I have involves being outside in the past 30 years. Like, I'm like, traffic's crazy. You guys remember? Who remembers? People remember traffic here, right? So I'm doing my dumb jokes, and then an inmate gets up and starts walking towards me. I'm like, oh boy, here we go. You know, like he's going to use me to break out. And I don't want to point at him, but no one's like, but I am using hand gestures. I'm like, what do you guys do on this side of the room? Should he be walking up like that? Turns out the bathrooms are behind me. He's a good guy. I judged him on what he was wearing and where we were at.

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0: The Banana Hammock of Morning Radio. Longy and Bruffer on the Bruce.
1: It is the Bruce question du jour, Brian.
2: That's the question of the day.
1: Correct. Do you think that you were cooler in high school than you are now, or cooler now than you were in high school?
2: You know, cool is a relative thing. Depends what people think of you.
3: All right.
2: He was cool. But I'm going to go with today.
1: Yeah.
2: I wasn't cool in high school. Depends who you ask. A few people might have thought that, but not a lot of them.
1: No. Most people think you're like an idiot, right? Or
2: Yeah. Well, I mean, they still think that, but they're cool idiot. I should be the cool dad. I mean, look at my job.
1: That's true.
2: You know,
1: you're a morning guy,
2: rock
1: station.
2: And roll guy. Like, that's pretty cool.
1: It does get much more cool than that.
2: No, there's a lot of other kids wouldn't have as cool a job as a parent as that.
1: I don't know if I was cool in high school or not. I was odd. I know that. I was different, that's for sure. I guess I still am, maybe. The cool poll, 56% of people believe they're cool now, compared to 43% who remember being cool in high school. 16% say we consider ourselves very cool. 39% said somewhat cool. 24% said not very cool. 12% admitting not cool at all.
2: I wonder how that shakes out. Do the older people think they're cooler now?
1: Adults under 45 more willing to cling to being cool, while Gen Xers and Boomers were more willing to accept that they're uncool.
2: That's us, uncool. Basically, here's the thing. It's not cool to worry about if you're cool.
1: No, that's right. Right.
2: Is it?
1: That's an uncool person would think that.
2: That's right. Wait, what?
1: Hold it.
2: Am I more confused now than I was a few minutes ago?
1: Do you care if you're cool?
2: Did we decide we're cool or not?
1: You know what? I'll leave that up to the audience.
2: Okay. I do not care if
1: I'm
2: cool.
1: And it depends on the day, too.
2: Oh, yeah.
1: Some days more grumpy than cool.
2: Some days more cool, less cool.
1: Grumpy isn't cool.
2: Some days I'm hot.
1: Yeah. And not some days you're not.
2: Not in a sexy way, but in an angry way, right?
1: Yeah. Too hot to handle, too cold to hold.
2: Cool, cool, cool.

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0: The Bruce.

0: The morning show can get chaotic, so it can get plenty worse. Longy and Bruffer on the Brews.
1: Bruff, guess what? This weekend, it's May 2-4. That means here on the Brews will be another themed long weekend sponsored by Mowbray's Canadian Tire in Port Elgin, your Bruce County Lifestyle Headquarters. We got a song coming up that might qualify for this weekend's
2: twofer.
1: We're having a twofer.
2: Back-to-back with Big Brit Bands.
1: Yeah. See, it's Victoria Day.
2: Hey.
1: She's from the UK.
2: Correct.
1: That's why we put all this together.
2: The Brit Bands.
1: Doing my best. It's a simple thing that we're doing, but we're having twofer. So twofers.
2: Yep. So in a double shot. Double shot there of Big Brit Bands. Top of every single hour all weekend long, starting on Friday night at 6 o'clock.
1: Going right through Monday because that's part of your
2: that is.
1: 2-4 long weekend.
2: Speaking of Brits, Brian.
1: Wee.
2: A video of Benedict Cumberbatch involved in a cycling road rage incident. That's gone viral. So he accuses another man of verbally abusing him, and that man accuses Benedict of repeatedly breaking traffic laws. Does that not... I bet you that sounds like the most polite back and forth in history.
1: Bloody hell, sir. I'd like to have a moment of your time. I don't know Benedict Cumberbatch, but
2: maybe
1: what
2: go
1: a
2: for
1: name.
2: A spot of tea and crumpets after our quarrel.
1: quarrel. I challenge you to a duel. You, sir, are a scallywag and slap him in the face.
2: Do you remember when Benedict Cumberbatch narrated a documentary on penguins?
1: No.
2: You're still laughing at his name, aren't you?
1: What kind of guy doesn't change your name?
2: A guy with a name like that.
1: You need Cucumber Patch. What kind of...
2: Listen, like, Engelbert Humperdinck is not that guy's original name either. He changed it to that.
1: That was wild.
2: That's crazy.
1: Of all the names Engelbert in the world that you're going to... Humperdinck is what you're going to change
2: close.
1: It to.
2: No cigar.
1: And Cucumber Patch here. Like, this is a weird sort of thing. Like, is that his parent given name?
2: I do believe so. Benedict Cumberbatch.
1: Otherwise, you might want to change that.
2: Anyway, on that penguin documentary, he couldn't pronounce the word penguin. Penguin.
1: No way.
2: Yes way. Look it up.
1: You think they might have went to another guy.
2: I think that they were lucky enough. Hey, we got Benedict Cumberbatch. You know, he's going to narrate this thing. I don't think they felt comfortable in correcting him in his pronunciation.
1: Wow. They should have maybe went with Snoop Dogg. Because when he does stuff what kind of animal is this sliding on his belly?
2: Or Australian man.
1: He's pretty good, too, during the fights. Benedict... And see, he reminds me of the traitor eggs, first off, right? Because Benedict Arnold was that traitor, but also they make those great eggs in the
2: fantastic
1: morning.
2: Fantastic
1: right?
2: eggs, yeah. Benny's in the morning.
1: And then you add some cucumbers to
2: there
1: that
2: you
1: patch.
2: Go. It's, you it's got just, a meal.
1: It's the weirdest thing I've ever heard.
2: Beautiful sunshine today. Look at that. Spectacular.
1: That's pretty nice, dude.
2: Yeah, some clouds this afternoon with a chance of showers late in the afternoon. High today, dozen.
1: Take that one. Settle in. Find some sunny area with less wind.

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2: Good morning. It's 8 o'clock. I'm Matt Hermes. South Bruce OPP say they're continuing an investigation into vandalism at a school and community center in Teeswater. The OPP provided a brief update on social media saying they've identified individuals on bicycles related to the investigation. Police did not disclose if there have been any arrests. Last Friday, South Bruce OPP appealed for tips after responding to reports of mischief at Hillcrest Central School in Teeswater and the Teeswater Community Center. They say sometime overnight last Thursday, multiple windows at the school were damaged by a pellet gun. The school was closed this past Friday for the police investigation. Owen Sound Council approved without discussion the transfer of the Owen Sound Attack lease of the Harry Lumley Bayshore Community Center to the group working to close its acquisition of the Ontario Hockey League team. The OHL's Board of Governors is expected to meet tomorrow for a final review and vote of the pending sale to Ecological Dynamic Sports Partnerships. A community organization gave an update to the MPP for Bruce Gray Owen Sound after receiving a seed grant in November. Jill Charlebois has the story.
3: Welcoming Communities Gray Bruce received an $84,500 grant from the Ontario Trillium Foundation for the Everyone Belongs pilot program. The program is aimed at strengthening inclusion, connection, and advancing belonging across Gray Bruce. The seed grant went towards funding inclusive spaces through storytelling, cultural exchange, and community dialogue. Programming over the next year will include the I Belong Gray Bruce Pledge campaign, along with other cultural activities and engagement opportunities across the region. Jill Charlebois reporting.
2: The Saugeen Shores Hall of Fame has announced its 2026 inductees and will be holding an induction ceremony next month. Spencer Byers has more.
4: Bill Streeter will go in as a builder, while Lana Smith, Jeff Virgo, and Joe, Rick, and Peter Enns will all go in as athletes. Committee member Wayne McGrath says,
5: "It's a recognition of somebody who has taken a step above, and that just adds strength to any community."
4: Spencer Byers, Port Elgin.
2: And Ontario pharmacists will be allowed to treat more common ailments this summer. Starting in July, pharmacists will be allowed to give vaccines for tetanus, whooping cough, RSV, and shingles. Pharmacists will also be allowed to assess and treat more conditions, including lice, nasal congestion, ringworm, and warts. That's a look at the news. Now on to sports.
6: I'm RJ Brighthead with the morning sports presented by RE/MAX. Colorado took the lead midway through the third and added a couple of empty netters for a 5-2 win over Minnesota and a 3-1 series lead. Tonight's winner between the Ducks and Golden Knights will go up 3-2, and Buffalo's in Montreal. The Canadiens lead 2-1. PWHL, Minnesota and Montreal were supposed to play last night, but the league sent out a statement saying the game was postponed due to player safety concerns related to illness, adding the symptoms were not consistent with hantavirus, however did not specify what the illness was. That game will be played tonight with a winner advancing to the final. OHL Championship, Barrie needs a home win tonight against Kitchener to avoid the sweep. In the NBA, the Thunder got the sweep against the Lakers and Cleveland, even their series with Detroit at 2. The Rays are the hottest team in baseball right now. They beat the Blue Jays for the fourth time in a week with an 8-5 win last night. Tampa leads the division. The Jays are now 9.5 games back. 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
2: 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That is sports. 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Your weather is coming up next.
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0: Bruce County weather.
2: Sunny early on today, then increasing cloudiness in the afternoon with a chance of some showers, a high of 12. Tonight, cloudy with a few showers, possibly a thunderstorm overnight, a low of 6. And tomorrow, cloudy, chance of showers, and a high of 10. Right now, it is 0 in Port Elgin. I'm Matt Hermes. 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

0: Tall, dark, and handsome? More like short, pasty white, some really interesting skin modeling, face only a mother could love. Long Ian Bruffer are on the Bruce.
1: I think I met my hero today, Bruff, on
2: you don't need another
1: Instagram.
2: Hero.
1: Are you? Did Tina Turner just walk in here?
2: Look at the gams on her.
1: We don't need enough. She was in that... what was that movie? It was a Mad Max thing. Thunderdome.
2: Yeah. So what you got there?
1: So I got a guy who's sticking it to the scammers on the phone. You know I love to play with the phone scammers, right?
2: Mm-hmm. I've overheard it.
1: Yes, yes. Well, they're wasting my time, I seem to have a lot, so I'm going to waste it back to you. But this guy stepped it up a notch. So there's a guy on Instagram. He was getting a lot of spam calls. So he goes, I'm going to spam the spammers. Or the scammers. That's it. So the guy designed a program on his computer that will call back scam numbers. And then it will go through, you know how you always get on, please press one if you did it, get through that. The program is designed to get through all that without him having to do anything until an actual person picks up the phone. The computer program then recognizes that somebody has actually picked up the phone, which I think these scam callers have that too, because sometimes it's automated until you say hello or whatever. That's why I never say hello on my home phone. It's always good afternoon or good morning, something like that.
2: G'day!
1: Because they don't kick in until you say hello. It's like triggered on that. And then when a human picks up the phone at the scammer's location, what does it do? Never gonna give you up. Never gonna let you down.
2: Get Rickroll, baby. Get
1: never gonna
2: Rickroll.
1: Run around. And he goes, it just calls back and keeps calling back.
2: You've been Rickrolled.
1: The guy's sitting there going, this is so satisfying. Right. Watching.
2: I can just imagine. It's the little things in life, right?
1: Hey, something. It doesn't take much, maybe, to make somebody happy.
2: No,
1: at times,
2: I guess. Well, I mean, the weather this morning is making me sort of kind of happy.
1: That's gonna make you happy.
2: Now, yeah. Frost overnight. Did you put the plants in?
1: Oh,
2: we did.
1: Crap. My wife did because I told her and she said, remind me. But then I went to bed early. I have no idea if she did.
2: Yeah, that's it. Yeah, my wife always puts them in the garage. Not that it's much warmer in there, but doesn't get the frost on.
1: It doesn't drop onto it, right? Yeah, and it was badly frosted. I hope we didn't just lose a bunch of plants.
2: And didn't I, Brian, just this past weekend, take all the scrapers out of my vehicle and put them in the garage for the summer.
1: You know, the funniest thing today is because, speaking of the frost, 9 times out of 10, I just go down, turn the truck on, and go just start going real fast. No warm-up,
2: period.
1: That's
2: what I do. Yep, there's no warm-up in my
1: because, my wife just said I put them away.
2: Thank goodness.
1: Woo, because I was supposed to remind her, and I didn't.
2: Well, they're probably all her Mother's Day plans,
1: That she bought herself. And anyway, yesterday...
2: My wife bought her own, too.
1: Yesterday, I left my thermos in the truck overnight, so I had to run down and get it. That let me start the truck. Then I came back and put the coffee in. So I got the frost off, not too badly.
2: If you're just getting up now and thinking about leaving, the frost is probably... dissipated.
1: It's still pretty chilly, but it's going to warm up decently quickly. I know I've got some kids with track and field today, so it's going to be a nice sunny morning for that. So
2: I don't
1: look so happy, man.
2: I am happy. I miss track and field day.
1: I hated track. I'm not very athletic, Bruff. I shouldn't say that. I am athletic, but my body doesn't always come along with what my brain thinks.
2: To this day, Brian. I hold the record.
1: Oh my God!
2: For most sit-ups in 60 seconds of BPDS.
1: That's not.
2: Although I haven't looked at the record book since 1978.
1: Yeah, just in case. Somebody's beat it. I hate it, man.
2: I love track and field day.
1: So humiliating for kids that aren't athletic. It's just not like you're getting whooped and whooped and whooped. I feel so bad for.
2: Let
1: the
2: me put
1: kids
2: a caveat on that.
1: Yeah.
2: Except for pole jumping.
1: It's not.
2: I just couldn't get the handle of that, the pole vault.
1: Oh, you guys did that up there, right? Well, my brother probably holds a pole vault record. He was quite good at that.
2: Really?
1: Actually, my brother Dennis, from what I hear.
2: I was always good at the triple jump, hop, step, and jump.
1: I wasn't good at it, but I could do it. And that, in a young elementary school, that's about all you can ask for, is somebody coordinated enough to actually hop, step
2: and jump.
1: Yeah. Yeah. I was going to say I like the broad jump, but that's such an old joke.
2: And then there's the long jump, and then there's the standing jump, right?
1: Yeah. You just swing your arms and then
2: just right in a row.
1: Yeah. I like the high jump myself.
2: The Fosbury flop. I could never get onto that either.
1: The scissors. Well, all you kids, good luck, and you know, don't be too embarrassed if you're not winning medal.

0: Bongi and Bruffer on the Brews.
1: Okay, Brian, tell me what is similar between these two? What do these two songs have in common?
2: All right.
1: Sort of, kind of.
2: All right. Okay. All right.
3: Duck down is... Oh, look at the mix-up. What a fade. Are you a professional DJ?
1: Professional DJ.
3: Wow. I know what they have in common, actually.
1: Do you?
3: I do.
1: Well, they sort of kind of have in common.
3: It's what they don't... One...
1: Yes.
3: One was a turn down, one was an accepted.
1: Sylvester Stallone asked Queen for the right to use Another One Bites the Dust for Rocky III.
3: You know what he did? For my boxing movie, it's in Philadelphia.
1: That's exactly the way that...
3: I run up the stairs and put my hands in there.
1: But it's no surprise that Queen said no. So then he asked Survivor, hey boys, can you write me a song? And they wrote it for the movie.
3: That's
1: Eye of the Tiger.
3: That good for Survivor is the only ever thing they ever did that anybody ever heard about.
1: They had a couple of marginal hits, yeah.
3: Very margarine hits.
1: I don't think a lot of people are lying enough for tickets to Survivor these days.
3: I think it wasn't that Queen didn't want to give them the song. I think it was
1: they couldn't understand the question.
3: Bloody hell, who's this on the other end of the line?
1: It's a good thing they gave permission to Mike Myers, though.
3: I'll say. Right?
1: Wayne's World, Bohemian Rhapsody in the back of the Racer.
3: That's good Canadian kid. They understood what he was saying. Could you speak to Queen's English?
1: The Owen North Stars Lacrosse are playing Welland this Saturday at the Bay Shore. We've got a 5-pack of tickets to give away. Hit up the Elgin Jewelers text line at 519-389-9790. Use the keyword North Stars, and we'll have a draw for that 5-pack of tickets tomorrow after the morning show. And I just want to mention that the beautiful sunny day today, that's going to last pretty much for the whole day.
3: You are loving it.
1: I'm digging it. A high of 12 today.
3: Take the sun and run.
1: Yeah, and get yourself a McPop at McDonald's. Limited time offer.

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0: Bongi and Bruffer, exceeding no expectations on the Brews.
1: So guess what? I finally answered an age-old question today on YouTube that has been on my mind for probably generations. I always wondered what would happen if you took a newer generation Volkswagen Beetle and replaced the oil with nacho cheese. And now it's been done for the talk.
2: Well, I could guess what would happen. I don't think it takes a rocket scientist.
1: Some British guys did it on YouTube. It's the series they have called Garbage Time.
2: What a waste of an engine.
1: Yeah, no kidding. So it looks like nacho cheese. They had to heat it up in the microwave to get it kind of loose. Mm-hmm. They were joking about it at all times because I guess they don't have like this sort of cheese in the UK. They were calling it American, you know, runny cheese. It was in cans, and they put it in and heated it up, and they filled the Volkswagen engine. Now, I've got to, it's an old-age-old line. You've got to hand it to the Germans. They make great automobiles because this car ran for so long. And as it heated up, of course, the cheese heated up at first and melted. It did get down to the oil pan, got on the, they kept checking the dipstick. Look, there's cheese now on the dipstick. But if you've ever microwaved that kind of cheese for a while, you know what happens to the outside of it, the burnt stuff that's touched, right? It gets burnt, it crisps, it gets hard. Apparently that happened, and they're like, this engine's still going. It leaked all its coolant out. Said, let's get it revving up. So then they drove it up there. They went, ah, you know, 6,000 RPM, something like that. Eventually there was pistons and whatnot right out the bottom of the motor, laying on the ground, piston rings. And
2: At that point, the cheese wouldn't even matter. It's just out of fluid.
1: It's a gone conclusion time.
2: But I would say that's a couple of dipsticks. Using a dipstick.
1: You ever see that one dipstick person online asking for a new longer dipstick because hers no longer touches the oil?
2: That's damn funny.
1: I'd like to get some blinker fluid, please.
2: Oh, I've seen that one too. Send your daughter in for some, or your son.

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2: It's Hike for Hospice 2026. We have two exciting hikes this year. 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Then on May 30th, we're heading to...

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2: Mm-hmm. Boomer bad news drop.
1: Uh-oh.
2: Boomer bad news drop. And this is like your boomer parents?
1: Yeah.
2: Just dropping the bad news on you all the time. Like, did you hear about Uncle Ben?
1: Yeah. They're the ones who know. Otherwise, how would you ever know?
2: I guess. Therapists say a lot of boomers were raised to treat emotions like facts instead of conversation. So instead of easing into the difficult news, they just drop it mid-sentence and move on.
1: Old Gen Xers as well.
2: Move on.
1: You know.
2: My mom is just glorious for doing that.
1: It's worse when they do it and hit the bad news. Uncle Jeff died, and LOL. And you're like, why did you put LOL?
2: Why did you put LOL?
1: Well, because it means lots of love, they thought.
2: Oh, okay.
1: So don't do LOL, boomers, when you're dropping those. But that's Gen X.
2: I didn't even know you're sick.
1: Gen X and boomers, they don't care. Like, stuff like, there's no gentleness, right? It's just deliver the news. That's it. This is a recall on Ram pickup trucks, a bunch of 2500s. And this is something I didn't know, and I thought I knew a lot about vehicles, bruv, because they've recalled a bunch of

0: Ram 2500 pickup trucks because they're too fast for their own tires.
1: There you go.
0: No, this is true. You might be shocked to know this, but every tire has a speed rating, and it's indicated with a letter on the tire. I knew what all those letters
1: meant. I watched NASCAR and F1, buddy. I didn't know.
0: So the higher the number, for the most part, the faster the tire is capable of going and not just blowing apart and disintegrating. So Rams put a tire on that was not rated fast enough for how the truck will go.
1: Okay, horse racing. Second jewel in the Triple Crown. That's this Saturday.
0: Yeah.
1: Although, did you watch the Kentucky Derby, Brian?
0: No.
1: Did you watch the replay of the Kentucky Derby, Brian?
0: Yeah, I watched that lady really happy because that guy, she was a trainer, a female trainer.
1: No.
0: Thing came from behind.
1: Gave a blast to first down the stretch, and then just blew the tires off of the other horses. That was Golden Tempo.
0: They had no tires.
1: Apparently, this Saturday, second of the Triple Crown.
0: Yeah,
1: not Golden Tempo's Tempo because not entered in the race.
0: Not going to be.
1: Not going to be in the race.
0: Not going to be there anyway. Dr. Dre and Snoop Dogg. They've released a new line of hard iced tea and lemonade canned cocktails.
1: What's it called?
0: It's called Dre and Snoop's Hard Iced Tea and Lemonade Canned Cocktails. They didn't spend a lot of time. I think they refer to Norm MacDonald for naming his TV show. And they did the same thing with their cans of hard lemonade iced tea.
1: Maybe they're hitting the...
0: names. Dre.
1: And what are they doing in the booze business? Well, stick with the pot.
0: I thought Dre was still locked in my basement.
1: Well, maybe he is.
0: That cheeseburger in paradise?
1: Yes, cheeseburger in paradise, buddy.
0: Good, too.
1: Jimmy Buffett maxing is trending and encourages people to live their life just like Jimmy Buffett.
0: Man, how could you? It'd be great.
1: A fan says, and I quote, "He didn't let the little things worry him. Most importantly, he built a life that felt like a 24/7 vacation."
0: And he turned that vacation into an empire.
1: Well,
0: and a brand.
1: Right. I mean, he took it easy, but he was selling a lot of stuff, too. So Jimmy Buffett was knee-deep into capitalism as well. But I'm not a parrot head, but I do enjoy Jimmy Buffett.
0: Yeah. But, you know, he did have to, had to sail on back home because he stepped on a pop top, I think. Wrecked his foot.
1: Damn near killed
0: him. And he had to head on back home. All right. Speaking of guys on vacation, a guy was on vacation in Hawaii, and he threw a rock at an endangered monk seal in Hawaii on Maui.
1: Rich guy, eh? Rich.
0: And, well, he actually said somebody confronted him. They'll throw rocks at my, that's our, the neighborhood kind of knows him, right? The locals, this seal. And he said, "I'm rich. I can pay the fine." So a vigilante beat the hell out of him.
1: Yeah.
0: And then they found him. He's going to be charged federally. Penalties up to $50,000. How's that for are you rich? And possible jail.
1: You know what? I wouldn't care. Put him in jail. Just tax him.
0: Just
1: tax them.
0: Feed them to the seals. And that's all.

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0: From Boundary Peak 187 to Cape Spear, Newfoundland, sea to shining sea, Canada, pumping out some of the best rock in the world. 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
2: Good morning. It's 9 o'clock. I'm Matt Hermes. South Bruce OPP say they're continuing an investigation into vandalism at a school and community center in Teeswater. The OPP provided a brief update on social media saying they've identified individuals on bicycles related to the investigation. Police did not disclose if there have been any arrests. Last Friday, South Bruce OPP appealed for tips after responding to reports of mischief at Hillcrest Central School in Teeswater and the Teeswater Community Center. They say sometime overnight last Thursday, multiple windows at the school were damaged by a pellet gun. The school was closed this past Friday for the police investigation. Owen Sound Council approved without discussion the transfer of the Owen Sound Attack lease of the Harry Lumley Bayshore Community Center to the group working to close its acquisition of the Ontario Hockey League team. The OHL's Board of Governors is expected to meet tomorrow for a final review and vote of the pending sale to Ecological Dynamic Sports Partnerships. A community organization gave an update to the MPP for Bruce Gray Owen Sound after receiving a seed grant in November. Jill Charlebois has the story.
3: Welcoming Communities Gray Bruce received an $84,500 grant from the Ontario Trillium Foundation for the Everyone Belongs pilot program. The program is aimed at strengthening inclusion, connection, and advancing belonging across Gray Bruce. The seed grant went towards funding inclusive spaces through storytelling, cultural exchange, and community dialogue. Programming over the next year will include the I Belong Gray Bruce Pledge campaign, along with other cultural activities and engagement opportunities across the region. Jill Charlebois reporting.
2: The Saugeen Shores Hall of Fame has announced its 2026 inductees and will be holding an induction ceremony next month. Spencer Byers has more.
4: Bill Streeter will go in as a builder, while Lana Smith, Jeff Virgo, and Joe, Rick, and Peter Enns will all go in as athletes. Committee member Wayne McGrath says,
5: "It's a recognition of somebody who has taken a step above, and that just adds strength to any community."
4: Spencer Byers, Port Elgin.
2: And Ontario pharmacists will be allowed to treat more common ailments this summer. Starting in July, pharmacists will be allowed to give vaccines for tetanus, whooping cough, RSV, and shingles. Pharmacists will also be allowed to assess and treat more conditions, including lice, nasal congestion, ringworm, and warts. That's a look at the news. Now on to sports.
6: I'm RJ Brighthead with the morning sports presented by RE/MAX. Colorado took the lead midway through the third and added a couple of empty netters for a 5-2 win over Minnesota and a 3-1 series lead. Tonight's winner between the Ducks and Golden Knights will go up 3-2, and Buffalo's in Montreal. The Canadiens lead 2-1. PWHL, Minnesota and Montreal were supposed to play last night, but the league sent out a statement saying the game was postponed due to player safety concerns related to illness, adding the symptoms were not consistent with hantavirus, however did not specify what the illness was. That game will be played tonight with a winner advancing to the final. OHL Championship, Barrie needs a home win tonight against Kitchener to avoid the sweep. In the NBA, the Thunder got the sweep against the Lakers and Cleveland, even their series with Detroit at 2. The Rays are the hottest team in baseball right now. They beat the Blue Jays for the fourth time in a week with an 8-5 win last night. Tampa leads the division. The Jays are now 9.5 games back. 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
1: Bruce County weather.
2: Sunny early on today, then increasing cloudiness in the afternoon with a chance of some showers, a high of 12. Tonight, cloudy with a few showers, possibly a thunderstorm overnight, a low of 6. And tomorrow, cloudy, chance of showers, and a high of 10. Right now, it is 4 in Port Elgin. I'm Matt Hermes. 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
1: We just spun some Eric Clapton, did we not? A couple of moments ago?
2: See.
1: Okay.
2: We.
1: So when Keith Richards of the Rolling Stones said, you know what, we're not going to go on tour. So the Stones, no tour in 2026, which is kind of sad because with the renovations at Alma Combo and the new album, I thought maybe they'll show up in Toronto
3: absolutely.
1: For like the old days. But check this out with Eric Clapton, who is no spring chicken
2: himself. He is not. He's in the top 10 of old people touring.
1: He cut off a performance in Madrid after somebody threw a record at him, like an album.
3: Why?
1: Like a 33.
3: Why?
1: Well, I have no idea why.
2: It was Eric Clapton. It could have been a 78.
1: No, he did just sort of kind of wrap up the show with cocaine, and then they threw it. And he was scheduled to come out for an encore like they always do, but he got hit, so he didn't come out. So at one point, does Clapton go, you know what? Is it worth it?
3: Because of one guy throwing a record?
1: Yeah, well, I think you could decapitate somebody with
2: but
1: that.
2: But it's it's becoming a trend. Now, rowdy crowds at these sort of things. We've seen this over. We're calling it a Mellencamp, right? He lost his cool and left. Who else?
1: That's why he only plays small shows now.
2: Yeah, and who
1: he
2: else?
1: Can control the crowd a little bit more.
3: Yeah.
2: By the way, I saw an interview with Mellencamp.
1: Yeah,
2: He's gone down like downhill.
1: What do you mean?
2: Like,
1: downhill?
2: He's just not.
1: You haven't looked in the mirror lately, have you?
2: Yes, I'm in better shape than John Cougar Mellencamp.
1: Oh, yeah? Okay.
2: He still smokes like a chimney, too.
3: Oh, yes, he does. Yeah.
1: Oh, then he's got that smoker's face.
2: Yeah, sure does.
3: Man. Well, the meme went everywhere when he was getting ready for the tour, that he's pushing a wheelbarrow up a hill with a dart hanging out of his mouth.
2: Right, right.
3: Shirtless, which he shouldn't be shirtless anymore. But
2: Iggy Pop, we're looking at you too, buddy.
3: Right.
1: You too, body shaming.
2: Oh, it's just because
1: I'm not going to take my shirt off around you two.
3: I mean, you can, but.
2: And, well, thank you.
1: Appreciate that.
3: I won't either.
1: All right.
2: Well, wait, look what you started, Bruffer. We were on to something.
1: What is happening? What is going on in here?
2: With Topless Tuesdays.
1: Topless Tuesdays.
2: This might be a fair trade now, I'm thinking.
1: All right, okay, let's do it. Bruce's birthday party coming up on Saturday, June 6th, Lionshead Community Center.
3: Turn up quick.
1: Tickets are starting to sell at Eventbrite, which is a good thing.
3: Yes.
1: So they are $20. $20 a piece.
3: For a good night of rock and roll.
1: Oh, is it every road
3: and
1: to
3: the prizes and fun.
2: And to the Peninsula Hospital Foundation.
1: So, right, for a great cause.
2: Great cause.
1: Yeah, do it for your bright shores.
2: Yeah.
1: Thanks to Lakeshore Recreation, Westside Nurseries, Greenhouses, Tuggies Gas and Variety, and Rydell's Towing and Recovery. Got to be 19+. Goes with the territory, right? And get all the details, and you can get your tickets. The Eventbrite link is at rockthebruce.ca. And we will have some physical tickets at various locales throughout the Bruce Peninsula coming up in the next week as well. But don't wait. Don't wait.
2: Get on it.
1: Get your tickets now. Get on it.
2: That's right.
3: Get on it.
2: We're not doing Pantless Friday, right? Or I call Embarrassment Day.
3: Just checking.
2: Sorry, I'm just mulling this over now.
1: Honest to goodness, I don't think anybody could tell if you were completely naked sitting there. You're all covered in hair.
2: In my bear suit.
1: He's in his bear suit.
2: Hey,
1: like Burt Reynolds over there.
2: I've skipped. Where the rug starts and the body begins, we're not sure.
1: We're not sure.
2: My buddy used to say, Longy, you got hair everywhere but your eyeballs and fingernails, for God's sake.
1: It's true.
2: Yeah. That's why I got stock and Bic shavers.
1: Rock and Robin, save us. What do you have for lunch today?
2: Save us,
1: please.
3: We're going to take a look at one-hit wonders of the 80s and where are they now? There's a lot of one-hit wonders in the 80s.
2: Not as many in rock, though, as... Like, rock wasn't a genre for that as much
1: as
2: pop
1: music,
2: right? Boy,
1: no,
2: there's
1: the
2: millions
3: in
2: pop.
3: Yeah, the single pop definitely
2: that'll be
3: had
2: interesting.
3: Its fair share. So we'll do that, and the pop quiz at the end of class. Draw for a Norm's gift card, thanks to Middleton Finner Financial Services.

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0: Bruce County Weather.
8: Sunny, increasing cloudiness this afternoon. Chance of showers late this afternoon and a high 12. Cloudy showers with a risk of a thunderstorm tonight, about 10 to 15 millimeters and a low down to 6. Tomorrow, cloudy with a chance of showers. Windy, high 10.
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1: McPops, the Biscoff McPops at McDonald's limited time offer, they're back. And they're calling your name. This is McDonald's Port Elgin Nonstop Rock, the Tea Party. Tea Party are playing up in Muskoka on Saturday, July 18th, something called the Tall Pines Music Festival. That's a good one. Here's Black River on the Brews.

0: sparkle, and you might win something shiny at the end of the month.
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0: Bruce County weather.
5: Sunny today, increasing cloudiness this afternoon with a chance of showers late in the afternoon. High today's 12. Cloudy with showers and a risk of a thunderstorm tonight, about 10 to 15 millimeters, low down to 6. Tomorrow, cloudy with a chance of showers, windy and a high of 10.
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the first, I guess that's a boogie, the life we love to live. And the second one, that's easy. 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And that's just a preview of the things you're gonna get.

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1: Hanging out on a Tuesday, and I start to a Tuesday. Might be a little wet later on. Just take an umbrella and get out there and maybe a few layers because it is still a little chilly. You two coming up for you. Going to hear from Our Lady Peace, and it's Diamond Dave, 91.9 in the north, 97.9 in the south. We are the Bruce.

0: Rockin' Robin on the Bruce.
1: May the 12th, it is International Nurses Day, always part of Nurses Week in Canada, because it is the birth date of Florence Nightingale, actually born in Florence. Raised in England, she is recognized for the pioneering work that she did in nursing, laying the foundation for it being a profession, establishing her nursing school at the St. Thomas Hospital in London, and marking this day every year just to say a really big thank you to all those hardworking nurses, no matter in what area of healthcare they work. Maybe write them a limerick. It is Limerick Day. Nonsense five-line verses with the distinctive AABBA rhyming scheme made popular by Edward Lear in the 19th century, starting with his first A Book of Nonsense in 1846, such as this, and I did not write this, but there was a young fellow named Lear who penned limericks, or so we hear. So now we converse in humorous verse on Limerick Day every year. And it's Nutty Fudge Day. Great to have on hand. Maybe don't make it as often as you would like. So here's your reason. Make up a batch of your favorite color. Add some nuts. Or you can buy some too. Whatever you prefer. But enjoy some of that today with the sunshine while we have it. And I hope it's off to a good start for you. It's you too on the Bruce.

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0: The Three Sheets Brewing Bush Party. 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
0: Bruce County weather.
4: Nice sunny start, but we are going to see the clouds move in, bringing the chance of showers late afternoon with a high of 12. Cloudy into tonight, chance of showers, risk of a thunderstorm. Southeast winds going to pick up to 40 kilometers an hour with a low of 6. Tomorrow looks cloudy with a chance of showers, wind shifting to the northwest, gusting to 60 kilometers an hour with a high of 10. 8 degrees in Underwood, 6 in Lion's Head, 9 in Mar and Paisley, and 8 degrees in Saugeen Shores.
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6: Bruce County weather.
7: Going to see the clouds take over, bringing the chance of showers late this afternoon with a high of 12. Cloudy into tonight with a chance of showers and the risk of a thunderstorm. Southeast wind with a low of 6. Tomorrow looks cloudy with a chance of showers. Wind's going to shift to the northwest, gust up to 60 kilometers an hour with a high of 10. 8 degrees at Inverhuron, 6 in Miller Lake, 9 at Hope Bay and Walkerton, and 8 degrees in Saugeen Shores.
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0: Rockin' Robin on the Bruce.
1: The last in line, title track, first single from Dio's 1984 album. This album and his first one, Holy Diver, two albums that did the best for him on the charts. 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We know what a rock god he was. And it is your first deep cut of the day, along with Hatton Home Hardware Building Center in Chesley and Hatton Home Hardware in Tara. And if there is one you would like to hear, let us know about it through the Elgin Jewelers text line, 519-389-9790. Theory of a Dead Man from the Bruce.
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1: We're into the final hour over Tuesday morning, making our way towards lunchtime. If you want to take in some great lacrosse action, the North Stars, Owen Sound North Stars, are going to be having their home opener on Saturday, and you could be there thanks to Roots Gaspar. 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Green Day on the way. Going to hear from Winter Sleep, and it's John Mellencamp on The Bruce.

0: Rockin' Robin is on the Bruce.
1: Heading towards a holiday weekend, the May 2-4 Victoria Day long weekend. And for that, we'll have a twofer weekend. Two rock songs from big British bands back to back. Two from Oasis, The Stones, Zeppelin, of course, Queen. You get the idea. So a 2-4 for the May 2-4, starting on Friday at 6 p.m., rolling right through to the end of your holiday Monday, brought to you, as always, by our friends at Mowbray's Canadian Tire in Port Elgin, locally owned and operated and proudly Canadian since 1922. It's Green Day from The Bruce.

0: 919 North, 97.9 South. The Bruce. The Bruce is on the loose. Every nook and cranny in Bruce County. We're here, we're there, we're everywhere. 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
1: I like the beach.
0: If you see the Bruce Cruiser in your neighborhood, stop and say, hey, Shaddy Love, give me some of that sweet, sweet swag. The Bruce.

0: Yeah, if you want the Bruce on the Loose at your county event, go to rockthebruce.ca.
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0: Bruce County weather.
5: Clouds are going to take over, bringing the chance of showers later this afternoon with a high of 12. Going to be cloudy into tonight with a chance of showers and the risk of a thunderstorm. Wind's going to pick up out of the southeast with a low of 6. Tomorrow, looking cloudy with a chance of showers. Wind will shift to the northwest and gust to 60 kilometers an hour with a high of 10. Sitting at 9 degrees in Sable Beach, 8 in Ferndale, 10 at Cape Croker, 11 in Chesley, and 9 degrees in Saugeen Shores.
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1: 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Mini powdered donuts filled with Biscoff cookie spread. 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

0: 91.9 North, 97.9 South. The Bruce. It's a twofer. Two-for Victoria Long Weekend. We're spinning back-to-back rock songs from the big Brit bands. Two for the Stones, Oasis, Zeppelin, and of course Queen. I mean, what a way to open up the cottage, right? Launch the boat, explore Bruce County, maybe sit around the campfire later, listen to the Bruce. I'm just throwing that out there. You don't have to do that. I would. This is your Victoria Day Long Weekend soundtrack. A twofer. Two-for. 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

0: Bruce County weather.
1: Increasing cloudiness, bringing the chance of showers later on this afternoon. We'll see a high of 12. Cloudy into tonight with the chance of showers and the risk of a thunderstorm. The southeast wind with a low of 6. Tomorrow looks cloudy with the chance of showers, wind shifting to the northwest and gusting to 60 kilometers an hour with a high of 10. 9 degrees in Tiverton, 8 at Cove Island, 10 in Red Bay, 11 in Glamis, and 9 degrees in Saugeen Shores.
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0: Rockin' Robin on the Bruce.
1: Ready to head into a Tuesday afternoon. I'll check in with the newsroom. Of course, started off getting up to date, and then off to class we go in the School of Rock. And today, traveling back to the 80s, talking about some one-hit wonders of the 80s and where are they now. Pop quiz at the end of class gets you into the draw at the end of the week for a gift certificate to Norm's Fast Lube in Port Elgin, thanks to Middleton Finner Financial Services. 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
2: Good afternoon. It's 12 o'clock. I'm Matt Hermes. Gray Bruce OPP are investigating after two alleged thefts from a farm stand in Georgian Bluffs. OPP Constable Cody Lyon says a female suspect attended the farm stand at a residence on Highway 6 around 5 p.m. last Thursday and stole various items before leaving in a white Kia Soul vehicle.
3: At approximately 9 p.m., the suspect returned in the same vehicle and stole additional items.
2: The OPP have released photos of the suspect they are trying to identify. They're posted at BayshoreBroadcasting.ca. Another hurdle cleared in the pending sale of the Owen Sound attack. City Council at its meeting last night approved without discussion the transfer of the attack lease of the Harry Lumley Bayshore Community Center to the group working to close its acquisition of the Ontario Hockey League team. The OHL's Board of Governors is expected to meet tomorrow for a final review and vote of the pending sale to Ecological Dynamic Sports Partnerships. The Saugeen Shores Hall of Fame has announced its 2026 inductees and will be holding an induction ceremony next month. Spencer Byers has more.
4: Bill Streeter will go in as a builder, while Lana Smith, Jeff Virgo, and Joe, Rick, and Peter Enns will all go in as athletes. Committee member Wayne McGrath says,
5: "It's a recognition of somebody who has taken a step above, and that just adds strength to any community."
4: Spencer Byers, Port Elgin.
2: A community organization gave an update to the MPP for Bruce Gray Owen Sound after receiving a seed grant in November. Jill Charlebois has the story.
6: Welcoming Communities Gray Bruce received an $84,500 grant from the Ontario Trillium Foundation for the Everyone Belongs pilot program. The program is aimed at strengthening inclusion, connection, and advancing belonging across Gray Bruce. The seed grant went towards funding inclusive spaces through storytelling, cultural exchange, and community dialogue. Programming over the next year will include the I Belong Gray Bruce Pledge campaign, along with other cultural activities and engagement opportunities across the region. Jill Charlebois reporting.
2: An American coffee chain, Dunkin' Donuts, is coming back to Canada. Canadian restaurant operator Foodtastic says it signed a master franchising agreement to bring the brand north of the border again. The first locations are expected to open later this year. Dunkin' once had hundreds of Canadian locations, but ceased operations in our country in 2018. In sports, it is Game 4 tonight in the Montreal Canadiens Buffalo Sabres second-round NHL series. Habs can take a 3-1 lead with a win on home ice. That's underway at 7. Also tonight, Game 5 between Anaheim and Vegas. That series is tied 2-2. PWHL playoffs, Montreal Victoire and Minnesota Frost will once again try to play a decisive Game 5 after illness postponed things yesterday. In the OHL, the Kitchener Rangers will look to complete a sweep of the Barrie Colts and the J. Ross Roberts Cup final and advance to the Memorial Cup for the first time since 2008. And Patrick Corbin gets the start as the Blue Jays continue a three-game series at home against the AL East leading Tampa Bay Rays. There's always more sports on the RE/MAX Gray Bruce Realty Sports page. 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The weather's coming up next.
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2: Increasing cloudiness and a chance of some showers this afternoon as we hit a high of 12. Tonight, cloudy with some showers overnight, possibly a thunderstorm, a low of 6, and cloudy tomorrow with a chance of some showers and a high of 10. Right now, it's 10 outside our studio in Port Elgin. I'm Matt Hermes. 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

0: Rockin' Robin on the Bruce.
1: All right, you got your lunch, you got your spot. You are ready for class in the Middleton Finner Financial Services School of Rock. And in today's class, we're going to take a look at one-hit wonders from the 80s and where are they now? Hitting the top 40 once and never doing it again. It seems like no other decade produced as many one-hit wonders as the 80s. MTV giving obscure bands some exposure, artists from around the world that may have had an extensive career in their own country, but only one hit here. We'll take a look at their 15 minutes of fame, what happened, and where they are now. Might as well start with an artist whose inclusion is sure to upset many. Devo is unquestionably an influential act in the music industry, whose contributions go far beyond chart success. That being said, they only had one song that made it to the upper part of the singles charts, 1980's Whip It. Mark Mothersbaugh, with some help from brother and bandmate Bob, has enjoyed a long, successful career as a film and television composer. Meanwhile, Devo bassist Gerard Casale, who helmed many of the band's music videos, ventured into directing. Casale's brother Bob, who played the keyboards in Devo, sadly died in 2014 due to heart failure, and the band's drummer, Alan Mayers, died the year before. Surviving members of Devo still occasionally perform together, and they are currently touring North America and the UK on their Mutate or Stagnate tour, stopping in Windsor on June the 5th.

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1: In today's class, we're taking a look at one-hit wonders of the 80s and where are they now in the Middleton Finner Financial Services School of Rock. Tommy Two Tone is not an individual. It is a group that struck gold in 1981 with 8675309 Jenny. They were unable to ride that momentum into further hits and disbanded in 1983. They returned in the mid-90s with Tommy Heath once again at the helm. They released three albums, the last one in 2019, and they are still touring. Other founding member was Jim Keller, and he's no longer part of the lineup, but he's still active in music. He has put out four solo albums, founded a publishing company, and they have a good attitude about it all. Heath once said, "Could have been better. It's just a one-hit wonder, but there aren't many books about two-hit wonders."

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11: Going to see the clouds take over, bringing the chance of showers late this afternoon, and then clouding over with a chance of showers into tonight. A risk of a thunderstorm, a southeast wind with a low of 6. Tomorrow looks cloudy with a chance of showers, wind shifting to the northwest, gusting to 60 kilometers an hour with a high of 10. Cloudy for Thursday with a high of 14.
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1: You are in the School of Rock, along with Middleton Finner Financial Services. And in today's class, we are talking about one-hit wonders of the 80s and where are they now. Although the Fabulous Thunderbirds have become favorites of fellow musicians, opening shows for the likes of the Rolling Stones and Eric Clapton, and the critics like them too, but the band's albums didn't sell well. That changed in 1986 with their song Tough Enough. Although the band would enjoy success on soundtracks, they never again cracked the top 40. One of the mainstays of the group, Jimmy Vaughan, left in 1990, recorded an album with his younger brother, Stevie Ray Vaughan, but Stevie Ray died before the album's release. Starting in 1994, Vaughan embarked on a solo career, has released more than half a dozen albums, and has also taken home 4 Grammy Awards in his career. Other mainstay, Kim Wilson, continues footing the Thunderbirds while also performing and releasing solo material. The Fabulous Thunderbirds' last album, Struck Down, came out in 2024. They are out on the road playing Kitchener in August.

0: On the Bruce.
1: This is the Middleton Finner Financial Services School of Rock. And in today's class, we're talking about one-hit wonders of the 80s and where are they now. By 1987, the Australian rock band Midnight Oil was already a sensation in their home country. The group reached international success with their album Diesel and Dust. Beds Are Burning became the band's only top 20 hit in North America. In Australia, however, their popularity has never waned. Known for his politically charged lyrics, frontman Peter Garrett took things even further and became a politician in 2004, eventually being elected to Australia's House of Representatives. He would retire from politics in 2013, and the band resumed performing and recording in 2017. They released their final album, Resist, in 2022, which debuted at number one on the Australian album charts, followed by their final tour. Sadly, drummer Rob Hurst lost his battle to cancer near the end of this past January.

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8: Clouds taking over, bringing the chance of showers late this afternoon, and that chance of showers continues into tonight. Also, the risk of a thunderstorm, southeast wind gusting to 40 kilometers an hour with a low of 6. Tomorrow, cloudy with a chance of showers, wind shifting to the northwest gusting to 60 kilometers an hour with a high of 10. Thursday at this point, looking cloudy with a high near 14.
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1: We are ready for your pop quiz. 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Which Australian band only had one hit here, but was always tremendously successful in their home country? 519-389-9790. If you want to call in your answer or go through the Elgin Jewelers text line, you can also go through the website, rockthebruce.ca. You'll see the word win at the top of the page. Just click on that and you'll see where you can get your answer in. Which Australian band only had one hit here but was always tremendously successful in their home country? Get your answer in while we hear from Neil Young, but first it's U2 on the Bruce.

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1: We're here to learn. Anybody else have a problem with that? 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
1: Well, your question today, which Australian band only had one hit here, but was always tremendously successful in their home country? It was Midnight Oil. 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
0: That is the bell. 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
1: We are full, ready to take on the rest of our Tuesday afternoon. Normally the day, stuff comes out on DVD and Blu-ray, but there's none this week. However, lots of new stuff on the streaming services that we can talk about, so we'll go through that. We got Blink-182 on the way. Going to hear from Tokyo Police Club, and it's Cinderella. 91.9 in the north, 97.9 in the south. We are the Bruce.

0: Rockin' Robin is on the Bruce.
1: So nothing new out on DVD and Blu-ray this week, but heading towards the holiday weekend, some stuff on the streaming services you might want to check out. Crave has Bone Cop Bad Cop, a new original series that just premiered at the end of last week. If you've seen the movies, the series should be pretty good. Over on Netflix, Worst Ex Ever, true crime series, now trending very well into its second season. New films and series, they have got Glory and My Dearest Senorita. Prime Video has Off Campus, which is going to debut tomorrow. It is based on the best-selling book by Canadian author L. Kennedy. Follows an elite hockey team and, you know, takes a look at the players, their love interests. The Boys, new season there. It's trending well. I might want to check that out. Movies, they are streaming Marty Supreme with Timothy Chalamet. And they've just added some classics like Hot Tub Time Machine, Agent Cody Banks, and Annie Hall. There's some classics for you. Stepping back in time, speaking of time machine. Disney Plus has a new special called The Punisher One Last Kill. Frank Castle attempts to go beyond revenge looking for purpose, but an unexpected force pulls him back into the fight. That is going to premiere today. And if you're watching Daredevil as well, this is going to connect some of the dots for you. And they are also streaming The Devil Wears Prada. They did that during the beginning of the month, before the new movie came out. But if you haven't seen the new movie, you want to see the new movie, probably want to watch the first one again just to remind yourself. So there's some stuff that you can check out heading towards the holiday weekend. It's Blink-182 on the Bruce.

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1: Happy Bruce Day to us.
0: Yeah, the Bruce birthday party is going to be big.
1: 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Arena floor big.
0: Without the ice, of course.
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7: Bruce County weather.
8: Looking for the chance of showers later on this afternoon, and it will be cloudy into tonight as well with a chance of showers. The risk of a thunderstorm, a southeast wind with a low of 6. Tomorrow, cloudy with a chance of showers, wind out of the northwest to 60 kilometers an hour with a high of 10. Thursday at this point, looking cloudy with a high near 14.
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0: Bruce County weather.
7: Clouds taking over, bringing the chance of showers late this afternoon, and that chance of showers continues into tonight. Also, the risk of a thunderstorm. Southeast wind gusting to 40 kilometers an hour with a low of 6. Tomorrow, cloudy with a chance of showers, wind shifting to the northwest, gusting to 60 kilometers an hour with a high of 10. Thursday at this point, looking cloudy with a high near 14.
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1: Well, that is going to wrap up our time together, but thank you so much for hanging out with me. Remy Smith is ready to keep you company through the rest of your Tuesday afternoon. A deep cut coming alive at 5 and so much more. So hope it's good to you. Hope we can hang out again tomorrow. It's the Bluestones on the Bruce.

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0: 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We got signals. 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
1: Kicking off this Tuesday show with George Thorogood. 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

0: on the Brew.
1: What is going on? Tuesday, another not so bad day out there, and still looking like the long weekend is going to bring us some fairly decent weather. So I'm keeping my fingers crossed for that, because I honestly can't remember a May 2-4 weekend that didn't suck weather-wise. That is, we got lots coming up on the show today. The Brew's birthday party. We got riding the rails like the old school style. Remember how people used to like tie a little bag on the end of a string and hop on the train and just ride it? People still do that nowadays, apparently. Hackers have learned to hack your biometrics. Plus, we got a very cool deep cut at the end of this hour, a live track just after 5, and more. So stick around. Black Crowes, Wanting and Waiting, right here on The Bruce.

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1: 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They miss you, too. Come say hi. 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
0: Bruce County weather.
8: Looking for the chance of showers later on this afternoon, and it will be cloudy into tonight as well with a chance of showers, the risk of a thunderstorm, a southeast wind with a low of 6. Tomorrow, cloudy with a chance of showers, wind out of the northwest to 60 kilometers an hour with a high of 10. Thursday at this point, looking cloudy with a high near 14.
0: 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McDonald's, Port Elgin, nonstop rock.

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1: McDonald's Port Elgin nonstop rock here for a limited time. McDonald's has an exciting return in McPop flavors. It is the mini powder donut filled with Biscoff cookie spread. 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Grab one while you can. 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
0: At the Bruce birthday party. Arena floor big. Without the ice, of course. The Bruce birthday party. 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

0: Tonight, also the risk of a thunderstorm, southeast wind gusting to 40 kilometers an hour with a low of 6. Tomorrow, cloudy with a chance of showers, wind shifting to the northwest, gusting to 60 kilometers an hour with a high of 10. Thursday at this point, looking cloudy with a high near 14.
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Joey Ramone with his version of the 1967 Louis Armstrong classic, What a Wonderful World, a tune that took on a whole new emotional weight when Joey recorded it shortly before his death. It was released in 2002, shortly after his passing, on the album Don't Worry About Me. Joey's version keeps the original hopeful message, but it delivers it with rawness and vulnerability that hits very hard and close to home. One of our Bruce County deep cuts, the kind of tracks you can't find anywhere else, but we do proudly play three times a day, 7 days a week, and they are brought to you by Hatton Home Hardware Building Center Chesley and Hatton Home Hardware in Terra. Right now, Black Pistol Fire on the Bruce.

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2: Hackers have found a way to hack your biometrics, and apparently it's because camera quality has gotten too good. With the increasing number of people using biometrics for security purposes, experts are now warning us that doing that V sign, you know, the peace sign, but the palm of your hand is facing the camera like the Gen Z kids do, with high-resolution photos could lead to fingerprint theft. I guess that their cameras are so good that they can zoom in and use probably some kind of like enhancing AI technology to actually decipher your fingerprints on there. Good news is the only people I ever see posing like that with their with the sideways peace sign and palm facing out are Gen Z kids, and I'm guessing they don't have a whole lot in their bank accounts at this point in time in their life to really hack, unless of course, you know, there's a savings of some kind or a college fund or a trust fund. Probably not a trust fund, you know, around these parts, but if you got one, good for you. Yeah, no shade thrown that way. You're going to lead a much easier life than the rest of us, I'm quite sure. Greta Van Fleet, right here on The Bruce.

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2: 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Arena floor big.
0: Without the ice, of course.
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1: Bruce County weather.
2: Looking for the chance of showers later on this afternoon, and it will be cloudy into tonight as well with a chance of showers. The risk of a thunderstorm, a southeast wind with a low of 6. Tomorrow, cloudy with a chance of showers, wind out of the northwest to 60 kilometers an hour with a high of 10. Thursday at this point, looking cloudy with a high near 14.
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1: 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We've got the Strawberry Cheesecake McFlurry and Strawberry Sundae back by popular demand. 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Never too late, right here on The Bruce.

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0: Bruce County weather.
7: Clouds taking over, bringing the chance of showers late this afternoon, and that chance of showers continues into tonight. Also, the risk of a thunderstorm, southeast wind gusting to 40 kilometers an hour with a low of 6. Tomorrow,

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0: On the Bruce.
2: Talking about some hackers able to grab your biometric fingerprints from high-resolution photos when they post with that palm-facing-you peace sign that's usually tilted to the side there. And the text message on the Elgin Jewelry line says, Remy, I'm sure they've been able to do that with facial recognition for quite some time. Everybody posting their selfies online. You know what? That one I'm not 100% sure with, because like, you can't hold a picture up to a Face ID and have it unlock the phone. The Face ID is actually far more advanced than that, where it measures like distance and depth from your nose to your ears, and the depth from your, you know, cheekbones to your eye sockets, like all kinds of little like nuances in there. 2D photos do not work. Now, if they could actually make a 3D rendering of your face, probably, but seems to me that the fingerprint one's a little bit simpler. And I haven't heard anything about the facial recognition as of yet. As far as I know, still the best form of security that I'm aware of. Big Sugar on the Bruce.

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1: The Bruce is on the loose.
0: Every nook and cranny in Bruce County. We're here, we're there,
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2: Good afternoon. I'm Phil DeLand. The Saugeen Shores Hall of Fame has announced its 2026 inductees and will be holding an induction ceremony next month. Spencer Byers has more.
3: Bill Streeter will go in as a builder, while Lana Smith, Jeff Virgo, and Joe, Rick, and Peter Enns will all go in as athletes. Committee member Wayne McGrath says,
4: "It's a recognition of somebody who has taken a step above, and that just adds strength to any community."
3: Spencer Byers, Port Elgin.
2: Ontario's Auditor General says the province's special education programs are understaffed and have not consistently fulfilled the needs of students. In a special report, Auditor General Shelley Spence found the growth of children with special education needs outpaces enrollment and painted a picture of a poorly organized system struggling to keep pace. Over the last 10 years, overall student enrollment has grown by 4%, but the number of students with additional educational needs has grown by 7%. To make matters worse, there are high levels of education assistant absences, primarily due to the elevated stress and student-related physical injuries they experience on the job. Meanwhile, another report from Shelley Spence says the province's trucking industry is now under a microscope. Spence says career colleges have been cutting corners on training hours and skills. Her office found little oversight from two provincial ministries. She says this has led to many unqualified drivers on the roads and has filed 13 recommendations to the province. The Doug Ford government has accepted all of those recommendations. Liberal MP Nate Erskine-Smith, who lost a recent nomination race, has filed a notice of appeal to the provincial Liberals. Erskine-Smith had been trying to become the party's representative for the upcoming Scarborough Southwest by-election. That would push him towards the bid for the leadership of the party. However, he lost on Saturday in a narrow vote and is now alleging voter ID issues. Provincial Liberals are standing behind the integrity of the race and the vote, however. Dunkin' Donuts is making a comeback to Canada. The U.S. cafe chain announced it signed a new deal with Canadian restaurant operator Foodtastic. According to officials, this would see Foodtastic open hundreds of locations across the country sometime either later this year or early 2027. Dunkin' left Canada back in 2018 after a successful lawsuit from Quebec franchisees, who said at the time the company had not properly promoted the brand. In sports this hour, the Blue Jays continue their series at home against the Rays tonight. Patrick Corbin will start for Toronto. The Jays dropped the opener of the series last night. Stanley Cup playoffs continue this evening. Canadians are home to the Sabres, leading 2-1. Later, the Golden Knights host the Ducks. That series is tied at 2. That's news and sports. Your forecast is coming up next.
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0: Bruce County weather.
2: A mostly cloudy sky throughout the rest of this afternoon. We're going to see a steady temperature near 12 degrees. Through this evening, we'll get cloud showers and the temperature falling to around 5. That'll remain the same overnight tonight with cloud showers and the risk of a thunderstorm steady near 5 degrees. More cloud and showers tomorrow, risk of a thunderstorm in the morning and a high of 12 in the afternoon. Right now, we're sitting at 12 degrees outside of our studio. I'm Phil DeLand. Now you're up to date.
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1: Right now we got one of my all-time personal favorites. A guy that inspired so many with his music, both musically and personally. It's Bowie. Heroes. Right here on the Bruce.

0: on the Bruce.
1: Thrill seekers and fans of the Dune franchise have something in common. Illegally riding the iron ore famous train through the Sahara Desert over 17 hours through the barren land has become one of the most coveted experiences for thrill seekers and Dune fans alike. But it is actually not legal to do something like that. It may sound like a nightmare ride, but thrill seekers and fans have a unique experience that they believe is worth getting arrested for and even risking their lives. I'll be honest, I have always kind of looked at the old movies where dudes with the stick on their shoulder and the little bag hanging from it hop on the freight trains and just take it for a ride wherever it happens to bring them. Always wanted to do that, but never have, because I'm pretty sure it's not the smartest or legalist of ideas. Actually, I'm quite sure that it's not the smartest or legalist of ideas. Right now, Foo Fighters on the Bruce.

0: 91.9 North, 97.9 South. The Bruce. It's a contest line, a conversation starter, a sophisticated futuristic mechanism to tell a DJ they messed up. Yeah, we get that a lot. It's the Elgin Jewelers text line, and we want you to try and wear it out. Text the keyword SPARKLE, and you might win something shiny at the end of the month. So that's a bonus, right? A celebration, a recommendation, a helpful hint? Give it to us straight and get distracted by something sparkly. Courtesy of Elgin Jewelers, downtown Port Elgin. Diamonds are their specialty. Oh, and the text line number? 519-389-9790. Hey, we've got the microphone, but you can always get your 2 cents worth in by hitting us up on the Elgin Jewelers text line.
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0: Bruce County Weather.
7: Looking for the chance of showers later on this afternoon, and it will be cloudy into tonight as well with a chance of showers. The risk of a thunderstorm, a southeast wind with a low of 6. Tomorrow, cloudy with a chance of showers, wind out of the northwest to 60 kilometers an hour with a high of 10. Thursday at this point, looking cloudy with a high near 14.
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0: It's Remy on the Bruce.
1: Black Keys back there. Three Doors Down coming up right now. Tom Cochran, Life is a Highway. 91.9 North, 97.9 South. 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

0: Chris Remy on the Bruise.
1: Talking about hopping the open road to nowhere, getting on one of those freight trains and just sailing off into the distance wherever the train happens to take you. Something that's been on my bucket list, however, I have never done because I understand that this is not legal or not. Smart's got some text messages in on the Elgin Jewelry Line. One person saying, Remy, don't try it. If you slip and fall, you cannot even imagine the damage that train will do to you. Another person says, I'm with you, brother. Always wanted to myself. You know what? Both parts are true, and both parts I completely agree with. Always wanted to, never did, for a reason, a very obvious reason, I would think. Sloan on the Bruise.

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1: Happy birthday to us.
0: Yeah, the Bruce birthday party is gonna be big.
1: Lion's Head Community Center big. Arena floor big.
0: Without the ice, of course.
1: The Bruce birthday party, Saturday, June 6th at the Lion's Head Community Center. 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
6: Bruce County weather.
7: Cloudy into tonight with a chance of showers and the risk of a thunderstorm. We're going to have a southwest wind that will gust at times to 40 kilometers an hour with a low of 6. Tomorrow, cloudy with the chance of showers, the wind shifting to the northwest and gusting to 50 kilometers an hour with a high near 10. Thursday at this point, cloudy with a high near 12.
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0: It's Remy on the Bruise.
1: Talking about these thrill seekers and dune fans hopping the freight train through the Sahara Desert, just letting it take them for a 17-hour ride. And I kind of mentioned how I've always wanted to do something similar myself, hop on a train, see where it takes me. Never done it because I know how dumb of an idea it is. But I think it's the whole concept of a road to nowhere, right? Like, just taking off and going anywhere with no destination in mind. That has been my dream ideal vacation for the majority of my life. I want to get like an old Volkswagen Westfala or possibly like an 18 van, do it up like a camper and just hit the road. The reason I've never done it before is because I don't want this to be like a 1 or 2 week vacation. This is going to have to be like 1 or 2 months at absolute minimum. Even longer would be better, but trying to find that amount of free time in life is a fairly difficult thing. I had kids very young and I've been working full time ever since. And not many employers are going to want to give you a couple months off of work, but definitely on the list is something I would love to do if ever given the opportunity. Right now, the Doors, Light My Fire on the Bruise.

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1: Good evening. I'm Phil DeLand. The Hall of Fame for Saugeen Shores has announced its inductees into the 2026 class, and they'll be holding an induction ceremony next month to celebrate it. Reporting for Bayshore Broadcasting is Spencer Byers.
2: Bill Streeter will go in as a builder, while Lana Smith, Jeff Virgo, and Joe, Rick, and Peter Enns will all go in as athletes. Committee member Wayne McGrath says,
3: "It's a recognition of somebody who has taken a step above, and that just adds strength to any community."
2: Spencer Byers, Port Elgin.
1: Ontario's special education programs are grossly understaffed and have not consistently fulfilled the needs of students. That's according to Ontario's Auditor General Shelley Spence, who says the growth of children with special education needs is now outpacing enrollment, and it's painting a rather bleak picture of a poorly organized system that's struggling to keep up. Over the last decade, overall student enrollment has grown by about 4%. However, the number of students with additional educational needs has grown by nearly 7%. To add insult to injury, there are high levels of educational assistant absences, mostly because of the elevated stress and student-related physical injuries that they're experiencing on the job. Meanwhile, Shelley Spence also issued a second report on the trucking industry. She says career colleges have been cutting corners on training hours and skills. This has led to many unqualified drivers on the roads, and she's now filed 13 recommendations to the province. Her office found that there's been little oversight from at least two provincial ministries in this matter. However, the Doug Ford has moved to accept all those recommendations. Nate Erskine-Smith, a Liberal MP, has filed a notice of appeal to the provincial Liberals following his loss in a recent nomination race. Erskine-Smith had been trying to become a representative for the Scarborough Southwest by-election that's coming up. However, he lost over the weekend and is alleging voter ID issues. Erskine-Smith had been trying to become the leader of the party. The provincial Liberals, meanwhile, are standing behind the integrity of the race and the vote itself. After almost a decade away, Dunkin' Donuts is returning to Canada. The U.S. coffee chain announced it's made a new deal with Foodtastic, a Canadian restaurant operator. Foodtastic will now open hundreds of locations across the country either later this year or sometime early next year. Dunkin' left Canada back in 2018 after some Quebec franchisees successfully sued the company for not properly promoting the brand. Checking on sports this hour, the Canadians are home to the Sabres tonight in the Stanley Cup playoffs, leading 2-1. The Golden Knights host the Ducks in the late game. That series is tied at 2. Meanwhile, the Blue Jays will continue their homestand against the Tampa Bay Rays. Patrick Corbin will toe the rubber for Toronto. Jays dropped the opener of the series last night. That's a look at news and sports. Your forecast is coming up next.
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0: Bruce County weather.
1: Clouds rolling in throughout this evening, bringing with them the chance of showers, temperature falling to around 5 degrees by midnight tonight. Overnight, the cloud, showers, and the risk of a thunderstorm, as well as the temperature holds steady near 5. Cloud, showers, and the risk of a thunderstorm tomorrow morning. That's going to carry on through most of the day tomorrow. A high of around 12 in the afternoon. Right now, it's 12 degrees outside of our studio. I'm Phil DeLand. Now you're up to date.
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Right now it's Yes, Owner of a Lonely Heart. 91.9 North, 97.9 South. This is The Bruce.

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How heavy was last year's bushel gourd winner? Go to pumpkinfest.org for the answer. You are the Bruce.

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1: Talking about my dream of just getting behind the wheel of a vehicle and hitting the road for a vacation that lasts at least a couple months. No destination in mind. Maybe go check out the Black Box or Area 51, some of those weird UFO sites, but not intentionally. Just kind of hit some of the cool things that I happen to come across. I've given some road trips before. I've driven to Vegas. I've driven to California, Alberta, Florida, but never like a true no destination road trip. And I got a text on the Elgin Jewel line saying, Remy, if it's your dream, make sure you do it. Don't wait for an opportunity. Take an opportunity. You know what? Maybe you're right. And you know what? I do also work in a field where this is possible, right? We do live on location and live broadcasting. The future is now. The technology is here. There's nothing saying that I couldn't actually do my show just like I'm doing it right now from the open road. So maybe get some text messages coming in on the Elgin Jewel line, encouraging the bosses to let me do something like this. Better yet, get me a vehicle and sponsor the whole thing. I think that's a cool idea. Why not? Let's make it happen together. Blink 182, I miss you. Right here on The Bruce.

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0: Bruce County Weather.
3: Continuing cloudy with a chance of showers this evening and showers overnight, a risk of a thunderstorm as well, a southwest wind to 40 kilometers an hour and a low of 6. Tomorrow looks cloudy with a chance of showers, going to have the wind shift to the northwest and gusts to 50 kilometers an hour with a high of 10. Thursday at this point looking cloudy with a high near 12.
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0: On the Bruce. Big wreck back there. Bush coming up right now. A tune ringing in the summer season. It's Bryan Adams. Summer of 69. And we're the Bruce.

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Good cheese, ice cream, and the Mild May Fresh Mart. 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Whoa.

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It's Danko Jones, Bounce. I'm Brother Bruce.

0: 91.9 North, 97.9 South. The Bruce. It's a twofer. Two-for Victoria Long Weekend. We're spinning back-to-back rock songs from the big Brit bands. Two for the Stones, Oasis, Zeppelin, and of course Queen. I mean, what a way to open up the cottage, right? Launch the boat, explore Bruce County, maybe sit around the campfire later, listen to the Bruce. I'm just throwing that out there. You don't have to do that. I would. This is your Victoria Day Long Weekend soundtrack. A twofer. Two-for. 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
0: Bruce County weather.
3: Cloudy into tonight with a chance of showers and the risk of a thunderstorm. We're going to have a southwest wind that will gust at times to 40 kilometers an hour with a low of 6. Tomorrow, cloudy with the chance of showers, the wind shifting to the northwest and gusting to 50 kilometers an hour with a high near 10. Thursday at this point, cloudy with a high near 12.
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1: That is about it for me today. Excited to go home and do nothing for the rest of the night. Got a text message from a family saying they got dinner taken care of. We are having a Taco Tuesday, although I don't think that they put together the fact that they got tacos on a Tuesday for Taco Tuesday. I think they were just craving it because they were talking about it a few years ago. I'm going to leave you with Texas King. This is Whatever You Break. 91.9 North, 97.9 South. 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
2: Bruce County weather.
3: Clouds rolling in throughout this evening, bringing with them the chance of showers. Temperature falling to around 5 degrees by midnight tonight. Overnight, the cloud, showers, and the risk of a thunderstorm, as well as the temperature holds steady near 5. Cloud, showers, and the risk of a thunderstorm tomorrow morning. That's going to carry on through most of the day tomorrow. A high of around 12 in the afternoon. Right now, it's 12 degrees outside of our studio. I'm Phil DeLand. Now you're up to date.
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0: 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The Bruce. Hey, we don't toss around the word legendary, willy-nilly. That's just not the Bruce way. So when we say the Bruce County Bash is fast becoming a legend, we mean it. Of course, a legendary event needs a legendary band. How about Evil One? 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

Lion's Head, home of the crouching lion on Niagara Escarpment. 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
4: Bruce County weather.
5: Cloudy with the chance of showers through this evening. Temperature falling to around 5 by midnight tonight. Overnight tonight, more cloud, showers, and the risk of a thunderstorm. Temperature's going to hold steady near 5. The showers and thunderstorms will continue into tomorrow morning. Mostly cloudy tomorrow afternoon and a high of around 12.
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3: Cloudy through this evening. Temperature falling to around 5 by midnight tonight. Chance of showers this evening as well. Overnight tonight, cloud, showers, and the risk of a thunderstorm. Temperature holding steady at around plus 5. Showers and thunderstorms tomorrow morning, and then cloudy the rest of the day. Tomorrow, high of about 12 in the afternoon.
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0: Bruce County weather.
4: Cloudy with the chance of showers through this evening. Temperature falling to around 5 by midnight tonight. Overnight tonight, more cloud, showers, and the risk of a thunderstorm. Temperature's going to hold steady near 5. The showers and thunderstorms will continue into tomorrow morning. Mostly cloudy tomorrow afternoon and a high of around 12.
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